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0: te llega.
2: When your legs don't work like they used to before, and I can't sweep you off of your feet,

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2: 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Yeah, right, picture that with a Kodak. Or better yet, go to Times Square, take a picture of me with a Kodak. 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
1: 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Radio

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2: 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Easy no need figure down.

fly on my drive to the top. I've been out of shape, taking out the box. I'm an astronaut. I blasted off the planet, rock that caused catastrophe, and it matters more because I had it. Now I had, I thought about wreaking havoc on an opposition. Kind of shocking, they want a static with precision. I'm automatic quarterback. I ain't talking second packet. Pack it up, I don't panic. Batter, batter.